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0: Macclesfield, get ready. 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

0: Fun for Four song on Silk Breakfast on a Tuesday morning. That is the B52s with Rome, requested by Sandra Wilson in Macclesfield and selected by the random request generator, the big wooden wheel behind me with all the post-it notes on. If you've got a tune that's a belter, puts you in a good mood and sets you up for the day, and you want to hear it on the radio,
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0: Two more tomorrow on The Breakfast Show. Still to come, we've got a tune from Somba on the way, and we do have a little bit of Any Other Business to wrap up this morning. Only a tiny amount, really. Firstly, we start with Jane Howarth. Jane sometimes gets in touch on time for first uppers, and other times gets in touch later. This week so far, I don't remember seeing her name yesterday. Could have been there, you know. Memory's not as good as it used to be. But today, 20 minutes late, 6:50. But at least she got in touch. And also, referring back to first uppers, Baz Oldfield got in touch, but we didn't know whether he'd done his hoovering, because we always say you're highly likely to do six tasks before 7 a.m. if you're an early riser. Exercise, meditation, and the very cruel and evil vacuuming, because, you know, you're up and you want everybody else to be up. And he hadn't put his usual devils, so I didn't know whether he'd done it. Well, I can now officially reveal, because the devils have now been appeared effectively, that he did do his vacuuming this morning, or as he calls it, his neighbour's alarm clock. And there you go. Any other business? I told you, short but sweet. This is Somba.

0: It is the 9 at 9, Tuesday morning. Little bit of a red herring for song number 9. But we've had 8 others all from this particular year. Well, the 9th is from this year, but it's also a reissue. Prince and Purple Rain got to number 6 in our mystery year, and a number 5 for 21 Pilots with Heathens. Well done to Sue Donoghue in Macclesfield, David Daniels on the email, Tony Lawrenson in Marple, Stephen Hudson in Disley, Dave Sweeney in Church Lawton, who's given me another clue for the next time we do this particular year, because apparently Man United won the FA Cup for the, I don't know, summit time. I can't remember exactly what he said, but I'll copy and paste it onto my page so we're ready to go. The year is 2016. 97% correct answers today. We got one wrong just in the dying bars of this song, which took us down from 98 to 97, unfortunately. But not as bad as yesterday, which was 96, was it? 95, something like that. You got a chance to redeem yourself, because we're going to do it all again tomorrow. We'll have 9 more songs, all from one particular year. News clues to help you out. Different songs, obviously, different clues. And the very similar, if not the same, special secret double bonus points if you get the song off the first year. But if you're slightly on the fence on the first song, try and hold off till you are absolutely sure. That way we can try and get 100% tomorrow. Up next, a rewind tune before the news.
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0: That's Ariana Grande's current song, Hate That I Made You Love Me. Before that, Portugal the Man's Feel It Still, and No Doubt with Don't Speak. Got a rewind song on the way from King. We'll play that before the very latest news at 11 o'clock. But before we do any of that, this.
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0: Yesterday, 10 out of 10 for the top 10 kids' activities Brits have done as adults. That gave us 1 out of 5 and another brand new record of 231 in a row. And as I said before, since we beat the 198, which stood for such a long time, we are creating a record every single day. Can we do the same again today? Well, ultimately, that is up to you. We'll have an hour to find all 10 items once the topic has been introduced. Updates every 20 minutes, clues after 11:30, and hopefully a new record set by 10 to 12. Today, the topic is the top 10 even favourite meals of children. Simple enough, just lots of food, always the way. This is a brand new list for 2026, by the way. So let me know what you've got, and we'll have our first update in around about 20 minutes at 10 past 11. The top 10 favourite meals of children is Tuesday's list.
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0: Take that, Sweet July. Nelly Furtado's Turn Off the Light and Soul Asylum with Runaway Train. Still to come, we've got music on the way from Joe Jackson. Rewind Tune before the news at 12 o'clock. And then Darren's here for your Tuesday afternoon. Suppose we ought to do this, haven't we?
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0: So, top 10 favourite meals of children. We managed to get 8 before we needed some clues. The clues are very, very straightforward, thankfully. And it means we have got the 10 out of 10. So, Rachel Cutts has got both. Becky Slater's got both. Tony Lawrenson has got both. Dave Sweeney has got 2. Natalie Clark has got 2. And Sue Donoghue has got 2. Would you like to know the 10? Okay. Pizza, burger and chips, chicken nugget and chips, fish and chips, spaghetti bolognese, roast dinner, mac and cheese, fish fingers and chips, sausage and chips, and spaghetti and meatballs. There's at least 4 on there that my kids wouldn't eat. Which is sad, really, because some of them are the best ones. Anyway, congratulations. 10 out of 10. That is 2 out of 5 and 232 in a row. Well done. It's back again tomorrow. Maybe we'll make another brand new record with another brand new list, but nothing to be sneezed at. 232 in a row, that is an achievement in itself. Rest your brains, we'll do it all again tomorrow around about the same time.
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1: 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We're doing it again. After huge demand,

That is brand new from Cat's Eyes, called Animal, and Electronic and Disappointed on the way for your next. So Wednesday, tomorrow night, just after 7 o'clock, I believe, is the partial eclipse over the UK. And the light is going to get a little bit faded, apparently. Hopefully, we'll have clear skies. I'll have a check of the weather in a bit to hopefully we'll see something on the eclipse. But you're not allowed to look at the sun directly. You'll have to use those approved, like 3D kind of funny glasses anyway that you can get.

Alison Moyet, Is This Love? Taylor Swift on the way next, and I Knew It, I Knew You. And we've got some Whitney Houston and some Chaka Khan. New music from Chaka Khan on the way in a bit. Let's do the Stuck in Reverse. Name the tune, Going the Wrong Way. Artist and title, please. Can you name this song, Going in the Wrong Way?

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